0: Thank you very much.
1: I slap so badly it emphasizes the fact that I've got a little boop now, you see. I didn't used to have a little boop. But now, not boob, boop. I'm wishing it wasn't there. Starting to look out. Oh, I had an idea, but then it went away. I'm going to do it for you, right, definitely. But first I'm going to do this one real slow.

0: Yes.
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0: 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It's getting hot.

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1: I slouch so badly, it emphasizes the fact that I've got a little boop now, you see. I didn't used to have a little boop. But now, not boob, boop. I'm wishing it wasn't there. Starting to look out. Oh, I had an idea, but then it went away. I'm going to do it for you, right, definitely. But first I'm going to do this one.

0: Thank you very much. This is a song by Daniel Lenoir.
1: Fucking Man United fans in the area, man, bastards. This is another new one.
2: That's all now, it goes.
1: Yeah.

See, I saw, I watched the Pink Panther last night, and so I'm trying to desperately to be funny, and then it's just not working out so good. What shit? I'm going somewhere. I wonder if maybe I could have been a comedian or something. Or maybe I could have been a

my very, very good friend, my dear friend Tim Reynolds. It's awesome to be here, but I'll talk about that later.

Well, it's better than fucking Glastonbury, this. Innit? There's not a long-haired person in sight.

Thanks. Well, we've been waiting a long time to play this show, and I'd like to thank you all for coming out to see it. Means a lot to us, and we're gonna have a good time, play some good songs for you. Song called No.